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3: 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Te tāparau o ngā waka, ngā kapa haka kura tuarua o Aotearoa, 2026. Can't be there in person? Whare Kōrero is home of the live broadcast. 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
3: 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During that time frame of your first performance to nowadays?
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4: 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We were more excited today. Yeah.
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2: 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So those of us that were lucky enough to be around at the time, we learnt, because there are a lot of kōrero on this island that pertains to us specifically.
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4: I started my reo journey about 30 years ago. For me, it's mostly timing related instead of age related. The reo for me is about being able to communicate and understand what my mokos are saying. Because I've got a 5-year-old who's fluent. I'm ready because I'm home, back on the marae.
5: Learning at the marae, there are many advantages. It's still great learning in classrooms, but if you have the opportunity to learn at home, there's no comparison.
2: The wānanga doesn't just pertain to coming here and learning the reo. It pertains to everything that surrounds us on our islands.
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2: The fluency was amongst our crew, our kuia. So those of us that were lucky enough to be around at the time, we learnt, because there are a lot of kōrero on this island that pertains to us specifically.
3: E te kimi au e tahi hoa kōrero Māori, engari ruarua noiho. 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So e toru ngā reanga.
4: I started my reo journey about 30 years ago. For me, it's mostly timing related instead of age related. The reo for me is about being able to communicate and understand what my mokos are saying. Because I've got a 5-year-old who's fluent. I'm ready because I'm home, back on the marae.
5: Learning at the marae, there are many advantages. It's still great learning in classrooms, but if you have the opportunity to learn at home, there's no comparison.
2: The wānanga doesn't just pertain to coming here and learning the reo. It pertains to everything that surrounds us on our islands.
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1: 3 days of haka, 9 finalists, 1 stage in Tauranga Moana. Te tāparau o ngā waka, ngā kapahaka kura tuarua o Aotearoa, 2021. Can't be there in person? Whare kōrero is home of the live broadcast. 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

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Whare kōrero is home of the live broadcast. 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
3: Minister Watts is working our way through that at the moment. As you know, we've had a very strong principle, which is that unelected officials should not be voting on committees across the country and local government. And particularly with the Auckland issue, there's a it's a different complication sitting there. He's working through that and is taking advice on that.
4: They're still deciding. Well, they made a tragic mistake in going along with it in the first place, and they put the super city in place, the biggest municipality in Australasia. And then they've got an unelected body that claims to represent 19 iwi. This has got to be a joke. And the biggest iwi is Ngāpui. And guess who the representative is? Tauhinari. Now this is a joke.
0: Engari, he marama te kite a Willie Jackson me te rōpū reipa.
5: Wakaere mātou I whakai me tā rātou kōrero. 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So it's a bit strange, isn't it? You know, that we have the ACT Party who helped, in fact, we're at the forefront of establishing the Māori Statutory Board, and now they're going to be part of trying to disestablish it.
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2: 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We've known for a long time that alternative education is failing kids and predominantly Māori and Pacifica kids.
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9: 42 Rōpū, 3 days of haka, 9 finalists, 1 stage in Tauranga Moana. 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

0: 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Tapotsupotsu means low-lying, just like the area. Tapotsupotsu Bay, the bay that's low-lying to the rest of the area. 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
3: Ai, ai. Well, kāpi oi oi is really about coming home to oneself, you know? The waiata, represents my own journey back to te reo Māori and culture and identity. It's a reminder, no matter where life takes you, these connections are always there, waiting for you, Joel?
2: Absolutely, and you would know that being an artist for a long time now, being into Mauraka and coming back and getting into all of that stuff, part of our culture, part of our reo, being part of those bands just like the Dead Flowers back in the days, but coming back to waiata like this, what does it really mean for you, reconnecting with te reo Māori and whakapapa through music?
3: Well, it's a foundation, eh? Without foundation, your whare will fall, eh? And after my dad died, Rangi, he died when I was quite young. I sort of had to pursue an education in Te Ao Māori, otherwise I would have been, I'd miss out. So, when I was younger, I didn't feel quite like I was, whole. And, if I didn't try harder. And, my grandfather used to say, Kia mau ki tō Māori tanga kei horoia po tuhi marae kurae. So, I just always had that whakatauki bouncing around in my head, embrace your culture, otherwise it could vanish, eh?
2: And just hearing, those few things that you shared with us about those adversities, but the fact that you were able to push through, and part of that was your identity, your unique cultural identity as being Māori. So can you tell us a little bit more about the vision behind Te Kite Puoro and what you hope it will achieve?
3: Well, Te Kite Puoro is about making te reo Māori and waiata accessible to everyone. I want to use music as a tool for learning and connection and helping whānau and rangatahi engage with te reo Māori in a way that feels, welcoming and meaningful to all, not just Māori. And, this isn't about reinventing these traditional waiata, it's about honouring them.

0: And, you know, my regroove series is my way of celebrating, you know, treasured Waiata Māori, preserving their spirit and their tikanga, you know, while helping new generations discover their mojo and connect with them.
1: Absolutely, and at times we need a reminder about what those waiata were originally about and what they actually mean for us at times, because for years we can sing a whole lot of waiata, we can be performing a whole lot of haka, but not truly understanding what it meant at the time of its time that of original composition, and then to what it is for us today. So, you know, again, share with us why it is important to keep our traditional waiata alive and relevant for our younger generations.
0: Oh, kia ora, iho. So music's one of the most powerful ways we carry our pūrākau forward, eh? You know, waiata is like a vessel that holds our reo, our language, our hitori, our mana, our identity, and our uniqueness as Aotearoans. You know, music has that ability to connect people across generations, keep those stories alive. And, you know, I have whānau from Ahi Tereiria, you know, who are messaging me all the time and going, oh, well, it reminds me of home, and, you know, which is really special, you know. It's really special that people are finding healing with it, eh? And I'm really happy with it.
1: The connection that music can have for all of us, eh? It can make us love, it can make us cry, it can make us happy, and all these different things that it can do for us. So no doubt that you coming back and getting involved with this type of style of music again and being able to express yourself and share with us, you know, kapi oyo, we've heard it up and down the country throughout my lifetime, but what does it really mean for you today?
0: It just means, you know, it's a platform for me as an artist. Also, you know, like at one point I got a little focused on sort of chasing, you know, a dream and chasing, you know, progress with my music. And then I got to the point where I just wasn't really enjoying. I changed my focus to simply getting back to what I love, and that's sitting around with a guitar and playing music and singing old waiata. And that's really what made me feel good. So that sort of comes through in all these regroove series, is that sort of more of that authentic kind of culturally grounded, sort of humble sort of, you know, that sort of humari, you know, that vibe.
1: Kia ora, kia ora, and I have in front of me a bit of a kōrero about that particular waiata right here too, Ricky, and it says, Pioyoi emulates the fluttering flight of the fantail. This insect-catching bird is small and delicate, yet fearless and sociable. So there's so much said about these particular waiata that we enjoy seeing during kapahaka. We see them at many of our marae events and kaupapa ora. But, you know, for someone like you to bring it back to life in the way that you have, you know, how has that whole journey and experience been for you as well?
0: Well, it means, for me, it means that I'm not just whakapapa Māori, I'm kaupapa Māori, you know. I am not just resting on my laurels, I'm trying to do my best, you know. I don't live in, you know, I don't live in Moody Whenua at the moment, but any way that what I do can reflect back to, you know, to my kāinga tūturu, Pōtahi marae, Parawhenua marae, and all the other associated marae in the far north. If that's coming back, if that essence is coming back to our people, then I feel good. I feel good that I'm doing my part. Yeah, I appreciate the response and being useful and purposeful and doing something with meaning in my life.
1: Kia ora, kia ora.
0: Even though I can't really, I'm not living there. You know, we talk about Te Ahi Kā, and, you know, I'm ahi ma'au, I'm away from the home fires, but I do hope my fire's burning bright enough to warm people everywhere. And, you know, I like to, you know, I'm proud of my whakapapa and where I come from. And, you know, and I try to show that in the waiata that I produce too.
1: Kia ora, kia ora. And just our kōrero right now, as I said earlier, it's been a little while, but it always brings back to life those memories of us having a couple of catch-ups in the studio, but also being able to see you catch up with Brother Ururayaha and others within the Mauraku and other things like that too, you know. So all those things keep popping up. So it's a pleasure being able to catch up with you again this morning and just hearing your journey that you've been on so far and the growth and development that we go through throughout life and glad we continue to choose those positive directions and share all those experiences that we've had throughout our development. But any final kōrero that you'd like to share with our whānau in regards to the latest Waiata, the latest album, and what's before you and what we can expect coming out of Ricky Haruira in the near future?
0: Oh, kia ora, kia ora. So if people want to hear the music or follow the journey, you know, I love to connect with everyone, particularly on my music page and on Facebook, which is Ricky's Music, R-I-Q-I-S Music. So Carpi, always available on all major streaming platforms, Spotify, Apple Music, YouTube Music. You can also find me on Instagram and YouTube under Ricky's Music, where I share all my new music videos and updates. And I just want to say that in the video Kapi Oioi, there's some rangatahi at the end, and that's Māori Awaro. That's Brother Ururaiha's son, who just happened to be in the area at the time with the boys, all from Kaitaia, in that video. So check it out, whānau, and give it a like and share it with your whānau.
1: Well, we're always jamming you here at Te Hiko o Te Ike, Ricky, nō reira, he mihi anō ki a koe. 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

Taipa. Here's another version of the story of Taipa. Now Cody was very envious of the people and of the area of Taipa itself being so rich in kaimoana, you just had to put your hand in the water and you'd pull some sort of seafood out. He coveted the area so much, he named it Taipa. Tai, Tai, Pa, Touch, Taipa.

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1: 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Ko tēnei rungi te Te Ao Māori News. Te Ao News. 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
2: 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And here's their latest hit single,

0: Oruru. In the Oruru Valley, there are many very small kāina very close to each other. If there was any danger, the people could retreat to their pā and still be able to call to each other, sending messages from one end of the valley all the way up to what is now known as Peria. Oruru, passing like an echo from one mouth to another. Oruru.
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The fourth day they offered, right? They continue to be a blessing of a lion.

0: world.
1: Marini Noa. 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However, after a long and tiresome journey, he stood on the highest point, with tears flowing down his cheeks, looking back to his home. Hence the name is remembered, Marini Noa, the falling of tears. Marini Noa.
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4: Tēnā koe, Joel.
3: Ai, mi atu ki a koe whai wāhi mai ki a haura ki a tātou katoa ngā whanaunga e hakarongo mai nei ki a tāwi tēnei wā. Thank you again for joining us, bro. Before we get right into us, can you share again with the whānau about your position and what we have before us in regards to J&L at the moment?
4: Yeah, kia ora koutou katoa. My name's Marcus Coverdale. I'm the union organiser for Workers First Union, so I look after the whole Northland District for Workers First Union. And basically, we're in a situation where we were supposed to go into bargaining. I got a phone call the night before saying, oh, Tai Hoa, you know, we need to have a bit of a press release in the morning. So I drove up to the Kaitaia at, 3:30 a.m. to get there for 6 o'clock and found out with all the rest of the workforce that instead of going into bargaining for a new agreement, that they were actually going to close the Northland Mill.
3: Kia ora. And so this is the J&L Kaitaia Mills and Assets Kaupapa. What does this mean for us at the moment? We were meeting only a couple of months ago and having a hui, and we did have some options there. What happened to those options?
4: Yeah, so I believe they've tried to shop the mill around and basically just due to the operating costs, the transport costs, I guess, and prices for electricity and everything else, they've been unable to secure a buyer for the smaller Northland Mill. I think they're still hopeful for Tri-Board, but that's still up in the air as well. But what we did find out that morning was that they are definitely going to close the Northland Mill. They're in a proposal stage at the moment where all the workers get to give feedback, but ultimately they've said they're closing it, so I can't see them keeping it open.
3: And in regards to that definite closure, has there been any proposals for a way forward? Because we know that this is going to end up causing a whole lot of unemployment within the far north.
4: So they've basically said that they're going to meet their obligations as employers to pay out redundancy packages and stuff. So they're going to abide by the collective agreement that we currently have, pay people their entitlements and stuff. And they did mention the words redeploy, but you're not going to redeploy 40 to 60 workers into jobs overnight, and especially not on the other site where that's also under a bit of a cloud. As my understanding is, they might have a buyer. Last night we went to ratify the collective agreement and the terms had changed. So we're back into bargaining for the other side as well. So everything's a bit up in the air at the moment. We're not really sure where we stand with the company because every time we move forward, they kind of move sideways. So at the moment, we're hopeful to get back around the table for the larger Tri-Board mill, and I'm also hoping to get around the table for the smaller Northland mill and just try and get them a little bit extra on the way out.
3: And, you know, this is nothing new. It hasn't just happened overnight. So you've been putting in quite a lot of effort in regards to the union itself. Where do you sit with the mahi and what your main focus is to try and help out to get the best outcome for all those that have been employed by J&L most recently?
4: Yeah, kia ora, Joel. So that public meeting we had, was to sort of raise the wider issues and inform the community as the company weren't really talking about things at that time. In the background, we've been working with a few agencies, have a small network set up of people that can offer services. So we knew that if this time came, we didn't want to be unprepared and have nothing nothing out there for people to walk into. So we're hoping to get some training providers around the table, talk with MSD, find out, you know, what we can do in the background to help when the doors close, the lights are turned off. We don't want our whānau out there in the cold, dark world with nothing left but they left with.
3: Been a lot of effort in there, and everybody would love to see something come out of this, and you're still very hopeful for the tri-board section there. You've been through this experience with your whanaunga down in Gisborne. How has things gone since then?
4: Yeah, so I'm always reminding the company that, you know, this approach isn't new. They've done this before. So, you know, they would have gone through a consultation process in Gisborne. We know how that turned out. Basically, there's been the closure of seven mills across Aotearoa in the last couple of years under the current government. And so we've reached out to that current government to say, hey, can't you offer these guys a lifeline, you know, a little bit of money to kind of keep the lights on until, you know, maybe someone can get some capital together and buy it. They've basically said you can just go to the WINS office. So that's the kōrero from the Prime Minister. We reached out to Shane Jones and said, hey, look, you know, we know you've helped in the past with this. Is there any way to help here going forward? And he said basically the company didn't ask him for a rescue package. Well, we're asking him. We have asked him, and we'll continue to do that until the end of this.
3: Yeah, we heard that we had previous mayors and others who had put their hands up to see if they could potentially buy in or invest in and get something going here. But you've just shared with us that fact that you had to hear yourself once travelling up here that there was going to be a definite closure. Still hope for the tri-board. Where to from here now?
4: Yeah, look, so we're concentrating on both mills. We haven't given up on Northland Mill yet either. Tri-board, yeah, we did think we had an agreement. We read the terms of settlement out last night, realised that's not really what we talked about across the table, so it's back to the drawing board for that side. And we're hopeful they do have a buyer for that mill. But for the smaller mill, we're just hopeful that we can get back around the table. We had set some dates for bargaining. It was disappointing to find out the way we did because I believe they knew before I did and they could have said something sooner. Instead, I find out with everyone else. And, you know, I don't think that's the end of this chapter. I think they should come back around the table and, you know, bargain like we'd intended to so that these workers get a little bit extra before they leave.
3: Well, we both know at that public hui that we both attended, and many of us did, that we had ones like Huhana Linden and others who standing for election this year. You've said that a lot has happened since this current coalition government, and in this election year, this is an opportunity for us to put a lot forward in what we want to be able to see here within Northland. But any final kōrero you'd like to share with our whānau up here then, Marcus?
4: Yeah, kia mai tātou. Just get out there and vote. Enroll to vote and vote this government out. If they're not going to help the people of Kaitaia, the people of Waira Aotearoa, get out there and vote them out. Vote your whānau in. Vote with your whānau. Make your voices count out there. Kia ora mai tātou.
3: Appreciate all the mahi that you've been doing for the whānau in there through the union, and we'll be looking forward to catching up and seeing where we will be in the future for JNL. Tāku kia koe I tēnei wai, Marcus. Kia motara, kia ora.
4: Mihi ana
3: ki a koe. 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
1: 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Tēnā koe, Jackie.
2: Mō reina, Joe. Lovely to be with you this morning. It's beautiful.
1: Yeah, it is. It's quite refreshing these last few mornings throughout the last week, but it's just been awesome weather. And so for today, we're going to be talking about the Matariki Pēwhairangi Festival of Arts and Culture, which returns for the sixth year in a row. Before we get right into that, can you remind our listeners a little bit more about who you are and where you're from?
2: Oh, kia ora. So my name is Jackie Saunders, and I've been working with events and, excuse my dogs, and working with the music and festivals for several years, for about 30 years, that's how old I am. And, I live up here in the Bay of Islands, and, yeah, we started with local Marae and Iwi at the Matariki Pēwhairangi Festival in like 2020. So it was the year before the public holiday came into effect. And then, yeah, so it's really exciting to be here 6 years later and still having people wanting to be a part of it.
1: Yeah, it just seems to grow and just get bigger, and everybody seems to get a little bit more involved in it, whether it's the schools or even just local community projects that have been going on. So what are you most looking forward to at this year's Matariki Pēwhairangi Festival of Arts and Culture, and the things that I suppose you've been spending so much time on organising?
2: Always love the Matariki Film Cruise. That's always a really special one. And especially for us this year, we've lost a few fantastic people, you know, sort of including, some wonderful people who worked with our crew and our events. So it's probably going to be very special for us, that Dawn Cruise this year. So looking forward to that in a way. But it is always a really good opportunity to just stop and reflect and remember. That's probably the one I'm really proud that we can still manage to do that one every year. And we've got the Maramataka workshops and the carving workshops back as well that are always really popular. And one thing we have put in this year, which is a bit new, is Matariki Healthy. So that's quite a fun kind of inclusive event, which we'll be doing a big one, which will give funds to Rainbow Rangatahi projects in the Bay of Islands. We'll be doing one in Kirikiri on the Thursday, the 9th of July. And we're then going down to Tutukaka. No, it's not the Bay of Islands, but we're going to be going down there on Friday, the 10th of July at the Akaroa restaurant down there on the marina. So we'll be branching out a little bit from the Bay of Islands this year. But Matariki Healthy, it is drag queen bingo. Our divas, Whakapapa from up here, one of them does, they are very much about bringing everybody together. So in terms of having also those opportunities to celebrate with not just your mum and aunties, we've done these before, and there's sometimes three generations attending together. And so it's a really great chance to just all come together. I think we all really need a bit of a good laugh at the moment.
1: Yeah, something like that, Jackie. And you've mentioned how you've been doing this even before the formal holidays within Aotearoa, really acknowledging Matariki. So this is nothing new to you, but, having things like the Maramataka and Whakaero and all these things come back, how does the festival help people connect with the meaning and traditions of Matariki and Puanga here in the far north?
2: I think it's always been important to us to give everybody opportunities to learn. The message we got very early on was for Māori that, like, sometimes their families that didn't speak about Matariki and Puanga so much. So it's really good to be able to have it out there We're talking about it. For non-Māori, who it's not the normal traditional stories. We've all got similar versions around the world, but for non-Māori, Matariki is something that's particularly very special to Aotearoa. And we want to embrace it, and people want the opportunity to understand and be a part of it. And so that's kind of what that's the approach we take with the program is making sure that everybody feels welcome to come along and be a part of it. And that's the way you promote understanding, and that's the way that you get everybody together.
1: Mm. Kia ora, and you're talking about the most recent developments and also branching out to places that are not quite Pewhairangi in the Bay of Islands, but, you know, that just shows that the growth is the consequence of something that you do really well. So which of the new events do you think will have the biggest impact on festival goers and why?
2: Well, we're getting out into some newer venues, such as we're at the Te Waimate Mission, and like I said, down to Takaka this year. There's a fantastic new event, the Matariki Twilight Ride at the Mountain Bike Park. So there's a really cool way to take the whole whānau. They'll have like storytelling and lots of kai, and they're going to have lights through the trails. So that's a really cool one. If you don't have a bike, they'll give you a bike. You can borrow one for free. And everybody can go through just before it gets dark, so you get to know the trail, and then come back and then, you know, sort of do it again by the light. So that's cool. The other really beautiful one is the Vintage Railway. That was a new event last year, and they weren't quite sure how it would work. And so the train goes out at dusk for a couple of hours ride. Down to Opua, and then when you come back, the platform is transformed, and there's a hākari feast on the station platform there with the fire pits. And I went last year. It's absolutely stunning and beautiful. So, and you sit at long tables, so you get to know people and meet new people. It's really cool. That's another one that I think it was new last year, but they have brought it back. People should try that one.
1: Yeah, that sounds like an amazing one, being able to get out and about not only during the night on your bike, but then also if you have time to go and jump on the train and check out the train tracks of the Pewhairangi. And so why is the Bay of Islands, why is Pewhairangi such a special place to celebrate Matariki and Puanga?
2: Well, you know, it is the most culturally significant place in the country. I think that we've always believed that if you're going to experience Puanga, Matariki, anywhere in the country, you should put this on your list, just as you should experience Waitangi Day at Waitangi, sort of like at least once. But yeah, it's also a great opportunity for people to come home, return, or to come and visit family, whānau and friends up here. We're turning it on with the beautiful warm winter days. I'm standing in the sun at the moment, so hopefully, it's like we get people to come and join us and experience what we have, and we're looking forward to welcoming everybody.
1: Festival arts and culture always got lots to experience, and especially in Pewhairangi during a time of Matariki and Puanga, no doubt that there's going to be some awesome things to be able to experience over those times. But again, I really appreciate you joining us to share what's going to be happening for Matariki and Puanga at this time over in the Pewhairangi. But any final kōrero you'd like to share with our listeners up here in the far, far north who may be interested and find time to come down and enjoy the festival themselves?
2: There's, you can find out the full program. There's almost 20 events. We probably will add a couple more because people do want to contribute other events into the program. You can find it all at matarikinz.com. And the events there, some of the workshops have quite limited capacity, but we look forward to seeing everybody here. It's all live now. And, everything's kind of kicking off sort of next weekend with a fantastic concert called Winterless. I think that is almost sold out. That's got Troy Kingy and Black Comet, which is Lawton Cora's band. It'd be really, really cool, but I don't think there's many tickets left for that one.
1: I think you're absolutely right. As I support the fact that people needing something like this to get away to at the moment and just really enjoy themselves as a family and just celebrating and also reflecting, as you were talking about those Whanaungas and those many of our friends who are no longer with us today, but have or also paved the way for us to be able to enjoy things like this Matariki Pewhairangi Festival of Arts and Culture. Hoi no taku kia kui, tēnei wāia, Jackie. Ka matara kia ora.
2: Thank you, Joel.
1: Ko Jackie Saunders tērā, ai me tāna kuri, he rongo nei tātou ki Murira. 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

0: Irātahi.
1: 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Te Hopua, which means a large kind of pond. Now in the 19th century, when Kauri Gum became a moneymaker, the coastal boats would call in here as a port of call. So the name was changed to Te Hapua. Te, the. Hapua, depot or lagoon. Te Hapua.

0: headache, you know. After traveling many hours of climbing up and down rocky headlands, Tohe and Ariki arrived in the place now known as Herekino. Now there was a man of that time named Taumaha, who had said a number of snares which had been improperly tied. Tohe declared that they were very badly made, so he called this place Herekino. Here, tie up, kino, bang. Herekino.
1: Ngāpuhi ko whārou. 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
3: The explanation for the saying is that there are many influential chiefs amongst the Ngāpuhi tribes, and that each chief rules according to his own authority. One chief lives in peace with his people, another fights with his, yet others keep the peace while others again fight by stealth. This is the meaning of the above saying. However, the real meaning of that saying lies in the comparison with a broken canoe which has many holes in it. For when some of these holes are blocked up, others let the water through because of the great number of holes in the canoe. Similarly, with the chiefs of the Ngāpuhi people, while some chiefs press for the cease of fighting, others are up and fighting.
1: Ngāpuhi ko whārou. Ngāpuhi of 100 holes.
4: He rea te reo irirangi o te hiku, hei waka tuitui i a tātou. 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

0: e te iwi kawa e tini i arere noho tonu mai ki te reo irirangi o te hiku o te ika.
1: Te Hapua. Te Hopua was the original name for the place we call Te Hapua. Te Hopua, which means a large kind of pond. Now in the 19th century, when Kōrerangi became a moneymaker, the coastal boats would call in here as a port of call. So the name was changed to Te Hapua. Te, the. Hapua, depot or lagoon. Te Hapua.
2: E tapua e nuku, e tapua e rangi.

0: Aurere. Aurere lies at the mouth of the Awapuka River, not far from Taipa. This beautiful spot gets its name from a terrible epidemic that struck the area. For many days and nights, the wailings of sorrow for the dead could be heard. So this place was called Te Aureretanga, which was later shortened to Te Aurere, which means to groan and wail for the dead. Te Aurere.
1: E waka tauki, Māori, whai e te iti kahurangi ki te tūohu koe anō me he maunga teitei.
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1: Mum, Jimmy told me to put butter on my burn.
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2: Ai, ai. Well, kāpi oi oi is really about coming home to oneself, you know? The waiata, you know, represents my own journey back to te reo Māori and culture and identity. It's a reminder, you know, no matter where life takes you, these connections are always there, eh, waiting for you, eh, Joel?
1: Absolutely, and you know, you would know that being an artist for a long time now, being into Mauraka and coming back and getting into all of that stuff, part of our culture, part of our reo, being part of those bands just like the Dead Flowers back in the days, but you know, coming back to waiata like this, what does it really mean for you, reconnecting with te reo Māori and whakapapa through music?
2: Well, you know, it's like it's a foundation, eh? You know, without foundation, your whare will fall, eh? And after my dad died, Rangi, he died when I was quite young. I sort of had to pursue an education in Te Ao Māori, otherwise I would have been, you know, I'd miss out. So, when I was younger, I didn't feel quite like I was, you know, whole. And, you know, if I didn't try harder. And, you know, my grandfather used to say, Kia mau ki tō Māori tanga kei roia for tuhi marei kurei. So, you know, I just always had that whakatauki bouncing around in my head, you know. Embrace your culture, otherwise it could, you know, it could vanish.
1: And just hearing, you know, those few things that you shared with us about those adversities, but the fact that you were able to push through, and part of that was your identity, your unique cultural identity as being Māori. So can you tell us a little bit more about the vision behind Te Kite Puoro and what you hope it will achieve?
2: Well, Te Kite Puoro is about making te reo Māori and waiata accessible to everyone. You know, I want to use music as a tool for learning and connection and helping whānau and rangatahi engage with te reo Māori in a way that feels, you know, welcoming and meaningful to all, not just Māori. And, you know, this isn't about reinventing these traditional waiata, it's about honouring them. And, you know, my Regroove series is my way of celebrating, you know, treasured waiata Māori, preserving their spirit and their tikanga, you know, while helping new generations discover their mojo and connect with them.
1: Absolutely, and at times we need a reminder about what those waiata were originally about and what they actually mean for us at times, because for years we can sing a whole lot of waiata, we can be performing a whole lot of haka, but not truly understanding what it meant at the time of its time that of original composition, and then to what it is for us today. So, you know, again, share with us why it is important to keep our traditional waiata alive and relevant for our younger generations.
2: Oh, kia ora, Ihoa. So music's one of the most powerful ways we carry our pūrākau forward, eh? You know, waiata is like a vessel that holds our reo, our language, our hitori, our mana, our identity. And our uniqueness is as Aotearoans, you know, music has that ability to connect people across generations, keep those stories alive. And, you know, I have whānau from Ahitereiria, you know, who are messaging me all the time and going, oh, wow, it reminds me of home. And, you know, which is really special, you know, it's really special that people are finding healing with it, eh? And I'm really happy with it.
1: The connection that music can have for all of us, eh? It can make us love, it can make us cry, it can make us happy, and all these different things that it can do for us. So no doubt that you coming back and getting involved with this type of style of music again and being able to express yourself and share with us, you know, a kāpi oi oi, we've heard it up and down the country throughout my lifetime, but what does it really mean for you today?
2: It just means, you know, it's a platform for me as an artist. Also, you know, like at one point I got a little focused on sort of chasing, you know, a dream and chasing, you know, progress with my music. And then I got to the point where I just wasn't really enjoying. I changed my focus to simply getting back to what I love, and that's sitting around with a guitar and playing music and singing old Waiata. And that's really what made me feel good. So that sort of comes through in all these regroove series, is that sort of more of that authentic kind of culturally grounded, sort of humble sort of, you know, that sort of Māori, you know, that vibe.
1: Kia ora, kia ora, and I have in front of me a bit of a kōrero about that particular waiata right here too, Ricky, and it says, Pioioi emulates the fluttering flight of the fantail. This insect-catching bird is small and delicate, yet fearless and sociable. So there's so much said about these particular waiata that we enjoy seeing during Kapahaka. We see them at many of our marae events and kaupapa ora. But, you know, for someone like you to bring it back to life in the way that you have, you know, how has that whole journey and experience been for you as well?
2: Well, it means, for me, it means that I'm not just whakapapa Māori, I'm kaupapa Māori, you know. I am not just resting on my laurels, I'm trying to do my best, you know. I don't live in Moody Whenua at the moment, but if any way that what I do can reflect back to, you know, to my kāinga tūturu, Pōtahi marae, Parawhenua marae, and all the other associated marae in the far north. If that's coming back, if that essence is coming back to our people, then I feel good. I feel good that I'm doing my part. Yeah, I appreciate the response and being useful and purposeful and doing something with meaning in my life.
1: Kia ora, kia ora.
2: Even though I can't really, I'm not living there. You know, we talk about Te Ahi Kā, and, you know, I'm ahi mātou, I'm away from the home fires, but I do hope my fire is burning bright enough to warm people everywhere. And, you know, I like to, you know, I'm proud of my whakapapa and where I come from. And, you know, and I try to show that in the waiata that I produce too.
1: Kia ora, kia ora. And just our kōrero right now, as I said earlier, it's been a little while, but it always brings back to life those memories of us having a couple of catch-ups in the studio, but also being able to see you catch up with Brother Ururayaha and others within the Mauraka and other things like that too, you know. So all those things keep popping up, so it's a pleasure being able to catch up with you again this morning and just hearing your journey that you've been on so far and the growth and development that we go through throughout life. I'm glad we continue to choose those positive directions and share all those experiences that we've had throughout our development. But any final kōrero that you'd like to share with our whānau in regards to the latest waiata, the latest album, and what's before you and what we can expect coming out of Ricky Haruira in the near future?
2: Kia ora. So if people want to hear the music or follow the journey, you know, I love to connect with everyone, particularly on my music page and on Facebook, which is Ricky's Music, R-I-Q-I-S Music. So Kapi always available on all major streaming platforms, Spotify, Apple Music, YouTube Music. You can also find me on Instagram and YouTube under Ricky's Music, where I share all my new music videos and updates. And I just want to say that in the video Kapi Oioi, there's some rangatahi at the end, and that's Māori Aoro, that's Brother Ururaiha's son, who just happened to be in the area at the time with the boys, all from Kaitaia, in that video. So check it out, whānau, and give it a like and share it with your whānau.
1: Well, we're always jamming you here at Te Hiko o Te Ike, Ricky, nō reira, he mihi anō ki a koe. 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
1: Maringi Noa. One of the strict rules of the journey of Tohe was that he was not to look back to his marae and his loved ones. However, after a long and tiresome journey, he stood on the highest point, with tears flowing down his cheeks, looking back to his home. Hence the name is remembered, Maringi Noa, the falling of tears, Maringi Noa.

0: Kapu Wairua, also known as Spirits Bay. The name of Kapu Wairua comes from an event that took place in this area. Tohe, an ancestor, was lonely for his daughter who had moved away. His people didn't want him to go in search of his daughter, fearing he would die. To this he replied to them,
1: I can shelter from the rain, but I cannot shelter from the longing for my daughter. I shall search as far as Hokianga and beyond. All that you shall possess is my spirit.
0: Kapo catch. Wairua spirit. Kapo Wairua.
2: E haka tauki Māori. 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
2: Pāua. Situated 90 kilometres north of Awanui is Pāua, between Te Hapua and Te Kau. Now Pāua is famous as a sheep station and also as a commercial fishing port. Pāua takes its name from the shellfish we all know and love, Pāua.

0: Te Paki. So the area we call Te Paki and the coastal park itself extends from Cape Maria van Diemen eastwards across to Spirits Bay, with another piece at the North Cape and on the north side of the entrance to Parengarenga Harbour. Te da, Paki, fine weather or clear skies. Te Paki.
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0: A re taringa mai ki te reo irirangi Māori o te hiko o te ika. Mā runga I te iarere, iwa te kaumā whitu I rā tahi.
1: Tā Potupotu Bay. Within the Pupaki Coastal Park, Tā Potupotu Bay is now a place for camping and having a picnic. Tā Potupotu means low-lying, just like the area. Tā Potupotu Bay, the bay that's low-lying to the rest of the area. Tā Potupotu.

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1: Ai, o he mea he mea hou tēnei whakaaro kia whakatikangi e mo te taho te kāonatanga tēnei ture. Nā te mea, it represents a major lockdown on cultural and heritage assets on behalf of the nation, and really to run consistent with what the government has been doing in almost every other area that it's tried to reform has been to open up and release these assets or these resources that have been locked down to enable further development, to enable further investment. You hear that sort of talk all the time from the government, from the coalition government, and the need to have that investment to move our country forward. And so I guess it was an opportunity for the minister Pōtaka to make his contribution, I suppose, to the coalition government's objectives, and that is to free up areas of the conservation estate. Well, of course, yeah, the conservation estate, as we understand it, was established in 1987, it was how they began. It was any ministry or department that had excess or surplus lands, or a piece of land that they were stuck with, didn't know what to do with, they would hand it over to the conservation portfolio and it would be added to the conservation estate. And a lot of government agencies did that. But the thing is, when they did that, they had to break the land down into different categories. The lowest status being stewardship land and the highest status being national park.
0: Mm.
1: So between those two statuses, the land is managed. Well, when you look at it closely, we found this during our negotiations, because during our negotiations for the Hiku, the doc fought tooth and nail to keep every inch of land that they had. They said it was so important to the country, so important to conservation. Oh, Nick Minnett. You know, they're wanting to get, because it's low hanging fruit, and stewardship land has got less conservation values than other lands, so it makes it a target, I suppose, for getting revenue and getting a better usage out of it, which is what I think the aim is to try and do, to try and get as much return off of it as they can, and if it means selling some, then I guess the minister will consider that. But this recent announcement by the minister to take out that particular clause of selling conservation land is really a hoki whakamuri. And I'm so pleased that he was able to hear what the people were saying, not just the Maori people, everybody was saying. It was a real betrayal of the faith that people put in that conservation ethic, in the expectation and anticipation that would always be there for us, and so it's hard to know whether they're going to come back at it again. They may do in the future if they got back into government, they might. But for now, that threat has been put aside, but the rest of the legislation continues to reform the conservation you like, across the board, changing its focus, introducing the idea of investment, co-investment. Yeah, in Kaipati Island, for example, in Wellington, there's talks going on with Minecraft to try and establish some kind of initiative on Kaipati Island as a reserve. So you can see people are thinking when AI comes into play, people will discover new ideas and new opportunities to gain a revenue of conservation land. And, I mean, it's something that we as Māori people have always talked about too. We've always thought, you know, we need to get a return of conservation land so that we can apply that return to other lands and build our portfolio, I suppose.
0: Mm.
1: But yeah, we haven't really had the opportunity because we haven't been built into the conservation infrastructure. We've managed to build ourselves in a little bit with our Hiku settlement. We got a new conservation board established. We've got the Korowai in place. We got the first right of refusal on conservation land. There's quite a few, you know, cultural harvests, wahi tapu. Those were all big breakthroughs we made. But they're not exactly revenue-producing breakthroughs. And they're totally consistent with that lock-up mentality. As the idea of the walkways grows and develops further, I think we'll hear more about that and about the utilisation of the conservation estate as a walk in the park, if you like, for tourists and for New Zealanders. I mean, it's a great thing to be doing. So yeah, it's, yeah. Well, at least this minister has seen the light to make a bit of a change on the eve of an election.
0: Kia ora, Hami. Hoi noi, i roto i tēnei rangi kotahi e ki tēnei e tātou i ngā upoko koro o ngā kawenga pūrongo. Wetahi o ngā koro, controversial clause in Conservation Amendment Bill that allows sale, Luxon offers change bill after conservation land sale backlash. We're getting, could the Conservation Amendment Bill really lead to billionaires? Wene o ngā korero katoa. Hoi no, hea ha ngā korero matua i puta mai i o koutou hui ki wangi ni a koutou o Te Rārua.
1: Ko te manui kia mātou kia tātou katoa pia, is kua whati te kupu, kua whati te oati, broken promises again. I whakapono hoki mātou i te wai kōrero ngātahi me te kauna. Oh, well, this is a full and final settlement, they reckon. This must be it, you know, no hoki whakamuri, but there is, and it's a wholesale one too. So it proves to us, I think, that we should always try and go for the no deal, because yeah, we get the promise is going to be broken right from the start, right from the Tiriti Awaitangi, it's almost like they can't help it. It's built into their DNA or something. But and for me personally, I'm getting sick of broken promises. And I think that what we have to do now is move on from the promises and make our own promises to ourselves. And with the little we might have, remembering that, you know, in situations like these, it's taipari, taitimu. And while the tide's coming in and washing everything away, at the moment, in terms of Māori presence in the public sector, it's going to go out again. It's inevitable. And when that happens, we have to remember where our building blocks were.